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0: Bob is celebrating the return of our favorite football team with something almost as exciting as a Mahomes fourth quarter comeback. 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

0: 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Then, on the first official Red Friday of the season, one lucky Bob listener gets another $100 in Chiefs Kingdom Scratch Tickets. 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Bob has three envelopes. Mahomes, Kelce, Jones. 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
7: 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Mom.

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Okay, now the truth can finally be told. 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
2: For many of us, our picture of cancer comes from someone else's experience. Maybe it was a colleague who underwent chemotherapy, a friend who needed surgery, or an older relative who died from the disease. Most of us know someone who's been touched by cancer. Dr. Avishek Kumar works with these patients every day. He's a medical oncologist and hematologist at Regional Cancer Care Associates in New Jersey. Kumar says some people with advanced cancers are now living for years, but what happens after a diagnosis still often depends on how early the disease is found. One growing concern is colorectal cancer among younger adults.
3: We're seeing a dramatic rise in the rate of colon cancer in younger people. So recently the screening guidelines shifted, and the recommendation now is to

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1: It cracked us up, honestly. 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Yeah, we dig in it, you know. No problem.
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Your enemies deserve to perish. 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

0: Bob is celebrating the return of our favorite football team with something almost as exciting as a Mahomes fourth quarter comeback. 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Bob has three envelopes. 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

0: 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Bob has three envelopes. 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

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Money. 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